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0: Should you share financial troubles with your children? Or just completely mask it and act like it's all good? Let's talk to Serena. Why are we talking about this? You guys struggling?
1: Not struggling. We're just, we're kind of penny pinching right now. Mm. Like, you know, we're just trying to, like, be more smart with our money. So we're not, like, spending on dumb things like we were. And my son, he's used to kind of getting what he wants. And he's great. Like, even when we tell him now, like, oh no, like, we don't have money for that. Like, he doesn't throw a fit or anything. But because we have been telling him so often, like, oh no, we don't got money for that, he's like, are we poor?
2: Oh,
1: I'm like,
2: my God.
1: No, we're not poor. Like, you have a pool.
2: He's telling other people this too, for sure.
1: But so then it just got me thinking, like, okay, I mean, am I wrong? Because I don't want him thinking that we're poor, like going to school and telling people that we're poor.
0: If you were in her shoes, Nicasio, would you tell your kid?
3: No, I'd mask it because he just doesn't know. He doesn't know anything. And so I would just lie to him. Like, okay. I would just been like,
0: what if you're preparing him for the world?

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1: Wow.
0: Staying up late. Night owls consistently score higher on intelligence tests than early risers. If you have a messy desk. All right, come on. This is all bullshit, bro. It's all negative stuff.
1: But
0: Nicasio made this list. Everything on here is bad, and it's just trying to tell you why it's good. This list is stupid.
1: No, I mean, it's good. It's good. It's just it's being optimistic.
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0: morning from the Traffic One Traffic Center. We are working a bad accident in Harrison County, Minge at Red Creek. We've got one I-10 eastbound at exit 57 blocking the left lane at this time. Expect a delay if you are in the area. This heat wave is brutal. Don't suffer through it. Call Keith's Heating and Air Conditioning right now. 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Don't sweat the heat. Call Keith's at 228-265-8609. From the Traffic One Traffic Center, I'm Patty Steele.
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0: Good morning from the Traffic One Traffic Center. We're still working an accident in Harrison County, Minch at Red Creek. Both lanes of traffic are now blocked. And we've still got one I-10 eastbound at exit 57 blocking the left lane. 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From the Traffic One Traffic Center, I'm Patty Steele.
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2: I'm Kelly Bennett for Super Talk Mississippi News. A Gulfport man who allegedly killed a 19-year-old woman and injured two others had a long history of arrests. 34-year-old John Gaddis III is charged with one count of first-degree murder and two counts of aggravated assault. He allegedly killed Nichol Poole at a home on 32nd Avenue just before 9 p.m. Monday. Investigators believe the shooting was the result of an ongoing argument over drugs. According to WLOX, Gaddis has been arrested 9 times since 2013. He received a 20-year prison sentence in 2015 for hitting a man with a car and then beating him, but only served 6 years and 5 years probation. While on probation, he was charged with arson and possession with intent to distribute and sent back to prison. He'd just been released in February of this year.
3: 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Or it's also the ideal energy for critical infrastructure like hospitals and emergency services. 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
2: Highs will be in the 90s today, but the heat indices will make it feel much hotter. A look at your state forecast from the National Weather Service. Northern Mississippi will have a slight chance of showers and thunderstorms with highs in the mid to upper 90s. Heat index readings will be 110 to 115. Tonight will be clear with possible hit and miss showers and thunderstorms and lows in the mid to upper 70s. Central Mississippi will be sunny with possible showers and thunderstorms. Highs will be in the mid-90s with heat index readings from 107 to 112. Tonight will be mostly clear with a slight chance of showers and thunderstorms and lows in the mid-70s. Southern Mississippi will be sunny with possible afternoon showers and thunderstorms. Highs will be in the mid-90s with heat index.
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7: He's dribbling the ball with everything on the line. He's driving down the pitch. He's facing price hikes and cuts past him. Carrier Contracts tries to block him. 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

0: morning from the Traffic One Traffic Center. We are working an accident in Gulfport, Highway 53 and Highway 49. Looks like it's southbound, so expect a delay if you're in the area. 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From the Traffic One Traffic Center, I'm Patty Steele.
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0: From the Traffic Wine Traffic Center, we are still working an accident in Gulfport at Highway 53 and 49. It looks like it's southbound, so be safe and expect a delay if you are in the area. This heat wave is brutal. Don't suffer through it. 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From the Traffic Wine Traffic Center, I'm Patty Steele.
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2: 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This may turn out to be the hottest 4th of July in over a decade. A life-threatening heat dome is building over the central and eastern U.S. It's going to linger through the weekend, bringing days of extreme and record-breaking temperatures to more than 230 million people. While actual highs in Mississippi are expected to be in the 90s, heat indices or feels-like temperatures will surpass that. Temperatures across Mississippi are going to feel like 100 over the weekend. Some cities will see heat index values top 105 degrees by Sunday. Starting next week, a few could feel as hot as 112. A heat dome is a massive stationary ridge of high pressure that parks itself over a region. It traps hot air beneath it like an invisible lid on a pot, baking the area underneath.
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2: A medical emergency has forced Clint Black to cancel a show that was supposed to take place at the Pearl River Resort Casino on Friday. The country singer and songwriter, who had a string of number ones in the late 80s, was admitted to the hospital Sunday with infected tonsils. After emergency intravenous antibiotic treatment, he's said to be on the mend. All tickets will be fully refunded from the original point of purchase. A former Jones County deputy chancery clerk could face up to 30 years in prison if she's convicted of embezzlement. Special agents from the state auditor's office arrested Christy Hodge on Wednesday for allegedly altering official county records. According to investigators, Hodge altered and submitted bank statements to conceal the fact that she'd stolen over 30...
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0: up here. What? All right.
1: Yeah, I'm okay. 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
0: Rob, come on. 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
2: This guy's gonna be cooperative?
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1: From the Traffic One Traffic Center, traffic now moving along smoothly. We are all clear with no accidents, no major congestion. 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
8: Before we get into our game and try to pass laws here, Big Al Mac, how's your solo life been going?
9: Well, it's been very, very solo, to be honest.
8: His granddaughter, Charlie, has left to go be with her brothers.
9: In St. Louis.
8: And another pawpaw for a month.
9: She left Saturday. And so I was really wondering, how's she doing? Or does she miss me in the house and Chico and Trip?
8: Well, surely you've heard from her.
9: No.
8: What?
9: Not once.
8: Not that's once.
9: The second time a woman has left me.
6: Oh, no.
8: In like 2 years.
9: Yeah. Oh. So I was
8: not once.
9: Now, I'm sure she's having a great time, but it reminds me of when my grandmother would always say, call me sometime. Check on me. You know, she would always say that. I never called. So, you know, when I was a little kid. So I was hoping maybe we could give her a call.
8: Okay.
9: And I just want to check on her and make sure I won't be missed.
8: We'll have our executive producer line up an interview with Charlie here after we get done playing
9: okay, good.
8: Audrey's game.
9: I missed a little booger.

0: Ryan Hamilton, thank you for joining us on the show. Again, check out his Netflix special. It's called This Just Hit Me. He's also out on the road with Jerry. Actually, he's going to be in Abilene and Amarillo and also with Nate out there in Hartford. And then you have some on your own as well in Des Moines and Addison. If we want to keep up with you, where do we do that, Ryan?
1: RyanHamiltonLive.com or Ryan Hamilton on Instagram. All my tour dates are there. But yeah, I'm looking forward to Addison in November. That's always one of my favorite clubs. We always have a great time. Fantastic crowds there. I love getting there. So looking forward to it.
0: You might see us out there in the audience.
2: Yeah,
0: right?
2: Maybe.
1: Please come out. Say hello. Yeah.
3: We would love that. I have one more question. Since you're from Iowa, growing up on a potato farm, what's the best form of potato for you?
1: Well, this is common, but I'm from Idaho, so don't worry.
3: Idaho, sorry.
1: Iowa's the corn one. We grow russet seed potatoes where I'm from. So if you don't know, we grow the potatoes that make other potatoes. And my little town, if you drive into my town, there's a big sign that says seed potato capital of the world.
4: Nice.
1: We also sell a lot of French fry potatoes. So if you ever walk into like a Five Guys, you might see my little town on Where Did Our Potatoes Come From Today? Ashton, Idaho. That's me. So, yeah.
0: Ryan, we need to start a GoFundMe and raise money to get the sign that says home of Ryan Hamilton.
4: Yeah, for real.
0: That's
4: right,
0: what we need for you, buddy.
2: Right. You can't out potato the potato.
0: I think you heard it.
1: They know. They're not impressed.
0: Well, we're impressed by you, man. It's so awesome to talk to you, Ryan. Thank you so much for your time, dude.
1: Thank you, guys. Appreciate it. So much fun.
0: We'll see you in November, Ryan.
1: All right. Great. Thank you.
0: Bye, bro.
4: Later,
0: man.
4: Bye.
0: Okay, so he's gotten that. He looks like Jerry. Because we were talking about it before.
2: Yeah,
0: Man, he reminds us a lot of Jerry Seinfeld.
3: Looks like
4: sounds like him.
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1: I'm Kelly Bennett for Super Talk Mississippi News, brought to you by Mama Justice. If you've been injured and need legal representation, call Mama Justice for a free consultation at 662-883-6262. Some parts of Mississippi are still experiencing drought, but recent double-digit rainfall in southern Mississippi devastated fruit and vegetable crops. According to Heath Steed, a Mississippi State University Extension Service agent in George County, watermelon growers lost as much as 90% of their crop. Others reported that their losses fall somewhere between 60 and 90%. Blueberry growers are also reporting high yield losses. Specialists at the South Mississippi Branch Experiment Station in Poplarville said they received at least 30 inches of rain from mid-May to June.
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1: The families of seven students at McAdams High School have filed a federal lawsuit against the school district. According to WLBT, a school resource officer strip-searched the students on February 10th after a vape alarm was triggered. An attorney representing the family says the circumstances surrounding the alarm remain unclear and went on to argue that the officer had a wand that could have been used to detect whether someone had a vape on them. The school district's legal counsel, Nicholas McLean, confirmed that the lawsuit had been filed but declined to comment any further. Long Beach police are looking for suspects in a fatal shooting. The victim, who hasn't been identified, was found deceased in the 800 block of Allen Road at around 4:40 a.m. on Thursday. 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
1: And the Traffic One Traffic Center, I'm Kyle Curley in Hancock County. Delays I-10 eastbound at the Louisiana-Mississippi state line. Also delays just past Highway 603. Westbound looking at delays at County Farm in Jackson County. Slight delays eastbound and westbound across the Pascagoula River Bridge. 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And the Traffic One Traffic Center, I'm Kyle Curley.
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3: 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And have a safe and happy 4th of July from Hard Rock Cafe, the City of Biloxi, and 105.9 The Monkey.
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1: And the traffic one, Traffic Center. I'm Kyle Curley. Gulfport officials cleared an accident. Creosote Road in front of McAllister's. In Jackson County, look for heavy delays eastbound on I-10. There is an accident just past exit 57. Expect delays both directions, in fact, on I-10. This July heat is brutal. Don't suffer through it. Call Keith immediately. Emergency service is available. Don't sweat the heat. Call Keith. 228-265-8609. In the traffic one, Traffic Center, I'm Kyle Curley.
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1: In the Traffic One Traffic Center, I'm Kyle Curley in Gulfport. Heavy delays northbound Highway 49 from Polk Street up to Dito Road. Also, Gulfport clearing an accident. Lorain and Seaway expect delays. Also in Jackson County, still seeing delays due to the accident on I-10 eastbound just past exit 57. Traffic also slow eastbound on Highway 90 at Gauchet-Van Cleve Road. Elsewhere, things are looking pretty typical. In the Traffic One Traffic Center, I'm Kyle Curley.
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